Hello, hello, and welcome to today's show. I'm your host, Best Friends Club, but please call me Matt. Today, joining us for the entire episode for Guest Mix is Toronto's Pavzo. He is a really sick DJ and producer, and he's also the head of the label Yes Please Music out in Toronto. And we're having a very special episode today to celebrate the release of the So High EP. This is an EP of 4 tracks made by yours truly that is coming out on the label this Friday, August 28th. As always, would appreciate any support, any streaming, any downloading, all that kind of good stuff. So with that said, let's jump into the music. Pavzo's got a bunch of really, really cool stuff lined up for you today. This is

really good stuff. You're going to want to check it out. Definitely support any stream or download. Head over to fpmradio.com to find out more with that. But with that said, let's jump back into the music. This is Pavzo on Friends Per Minute Radio.

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I've been your host, Best Friends Club, and you've been the best. We've been celebrating a very special episode today because Pavzo is not only a very talented DJ and producer, but he's also the head of the label Yes Please Music out of Toronto. And we're celebrating a four-track EP that I have coming out this Friday, August 28th, called So High. Definitely check it out if you would like. Head over to fpmradio.com if you want to check that out, actually. And you can also get playback older episodes, get track lists, all that kind of good stuff. But with that said, Pavzo's got a few more lined up for you.

0: record sales and have my credibility as far as being a real nigga for what I do instead of getting a record sale based off me following a nigga. And 3 years from now, I can't perform that song because it ain't hot no more.
1: Yeah, you're right.

0: good record and a cold hashtag, nigga. You know, straight up. You feel me?
1: Yeah, so it's always gonna be something new. When a person decides to be themselves, they'll offer something no one else can be.
2: Yeah, because once you be you, who can be you but you?
1: Right.
2: That's what's wrong right now. Everybody trying to rap the same style with the, I don't know who created it, if it was Future or Migos, but all them niggas sound the same. I said, nigga had me in the studio one night trying to do that shit. I'm like, man, cut this shit off. What the fuck am I in here doing, nigga? I don't rap like that. Like that, like that, like that, like that, like that, like that, like that, like that.

through the dust, beaming into my mind, I fully trust that I'm on the right side is a must. Freedom for all, peace and love for the big, for the small. We're on the same team. Can you hear the call? United we stand.